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0: It's hypothetical time on Nightly with Jade and Tyler. Jade, if you could freeze time, would you do anything illegal?
1: Oh, this was like a fantasy of mine as a child because I always wanted to freeze time in the classroom so I could go look at the study guide or the teacher's test so I could have great grades. If I could freeze time now, I have a lot of dark thoughts coming to my mind. Maybe you need to speak first.
0: Well, you're not alone because 86% of people in this random poll, if you could freeze time, 86% of people said yes, they would.
1: I'm wondering what kind of illegal activities. I mean, money's got to be somewhere number one on that list because somebody getting robbed.
0: Well, you think like the people. In the comments section, people talked about never paying for groceries, robbing from big businesses, becoming a poker shark, trespassing for the sake of it. But there was a funny one, switching the clothes on two people. Like, and then you unfroze time and the people would be like, wait a minute.
1: That would be wild. If you could have any superpower, what would you want it to be?
0: Invisible.
1: How would you use it?
0: To be, no, I'm not saying it. You're not getting
1: it. Getting canceled on the night show. I'm crying. Do with that in your imagination what you will, night crew. One of my longtime wishes for a superpower was to be able to touch books and just absorb the information and just like file it away in the brain so that whenever I needed it. Now, I guess 2026, if my brain could just AI everything, AI search everything, that would probably be my superpower. Sounds insane, but that and flying. It would be nice to have a bird's eye view.
0: I would probably go to the Louvre and just get all the jewelry and then sell it on the black market somewhere.
1: Oh, it's so funny to see how we'd use our powers.
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10: In recent years, scientists have really dialed up the urgency to understand PFAS, sometimes referred to as forever chemicals because of how long they take to break down. The latest study found these chemicals may be aging men in their 50s and 60s a bit faster than men who are younger or older or women of any age. Experts we talked to said the accumulation of PFAS may lower testosterone levels in men, impair sperm quality, and increase risks of testicular and kidney cancer. Women, it seems, just seem to be able to clear PFAS faster. Now, whether you're a man or a woman, trying to limit your exposure is a great

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6: A better life with Dr. Sanjay Gupta.
7: So-called superagers, they are an enviable segment of the population. People who are older than 80, whose brains function like someone a fraction of their age. It's true, a lot of these people have genetics on their side, but more and more research is bearing out the idea that people who practice good brain health also slow their cognitive decline. Dr. Richard Isaacson, a pioneer in the Alzheimer's space, told us that, quote, his studies have found lifestyle changes including diet, exercise, reducing stress and optimizing sleep, along with managing vascular risk factors with certain medications, can actually help grow brain areas and also reduce telltale signs of Alzheimer's, such as tau tangles and amyloid plaques. What else helps? Staying social, surrounding yourself with family and friends, and maybe even volunteering for a real sense of purpose. I'm Dr. Sanjay Gupta, helping you live a better life.
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I got drive, I don't need a car. 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

between not one, but two junkyards on the border between Lafayette and Scott. 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I paint the town red. Bleed me dry like a goddamn vampire. KSNB.

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1: From the Kale of Light Newsroom, I'm George Faust. Jenneret police have identified and arrested the suspect in the active shooter incident that happened on Tuesday. Authorities say Roderick Johnson of Jenneret is charged with aggravated assault with a firearm, illegal use of weapons, and dangerous instrumentalities, and disturbing the peace. Police were called to the railroad crossing on St. Nicholas Street in regards to a man allegedly firing shots in the area. When the officers arrived, they found the suspect, who was allegedly armed with two handguns. The investigation remains ongoing. In other news this morning, in St. Landry Parish, trail riders are sharing their concerns after Parish President Jesse Bellard announced the events would no longer take place in their parish for the remainder of the year. This after two separate shootings at the Yambly Building grounds last weekend. Jamal Brown, president of Why Play Riders, says the group has hosted trail rides in St. Landry Parish for years, but now their future is uncertain. Opelousas police say last weekend's shootings at the Yambly Building left several people injured. Four people are wanted in one case, while one person is in custody in the other. Brown says the trail ride has long been a part of St. Landry Parish culture, but many riders now believe changes may be needed moving forward. That's a look at some of the news headlines. I'm George Faust from the KLFY Newsroom.
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2: Scattered light showers already showing up early this Thursday morning. Temperatures back in the lower 70s. As we head into the afternoon, another round of scattered heavy showers and thunderstorms with rain chance at 60%. There is the possibility of localized flash flooding. Otherwise, just warm, muggy, and cloudy with highs into the low to mid 80s. For the Storm Team 10 Weather Center, I'm Chris Kozar.
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12: Sometimes you can tell a lot about what someone wants to do offline by looking at what they do online. Let me tell you about Pinterest's first parenting trend report. Pinterest is a huge platform. They have 600 million monthly users, 80 billion searches per month. The report found a shift from the iPad kid era to now, when parents are actually more interested in real-world adventures and hands-on activities. The Global Trends and Insights lead at Pinterest told us families are thoughtfully designing childhoods rooted in creativity, intention, and meaningful experiences. One psychologist we spoke to said he sees this as a reflection of parents' desire to build core capacities in their children: resilience, curiosity, self-regulation, empathy. These things don't grow automatically, but are built through lived experience. I'm Dr. Sanjay Gupta, helping you live a better life.
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0: Acadiana's number one hit music station, 94.5 KSMB. Bobby Nova, Saturday in the morning. What's going on? This weather right here. When I woke up, I could hear it raining. I'm going, come on. There's no way. How can there be any rain left? But there is. Watching the Weather Channel right now, there's a band of showers. Look, it's from the other side of Mexico. I'm talking about from Texas, Mexico, the border, the Mexico side, all the way down south, and then up into our region. The heavier stuff, I think it will get for at least for today, will probably be mid-afternoon, maybe around 12, 1 o'clock, depending where you are in Acadiana. And that's the story of what's going on with this weather. And it looks like it's going to be on and off throughout the week, the weekend, into next week even. Like, it's got to run out sooner or later, right? But today, cloudy skies, 60% chance of scattered thunderstorms. So that is a possibility for mid-afternoon. Today's high in the low 80s. Tonight's low 70s, 73 now. The bugs, the spiders, they're loving it. Us, not so much. Memorial Day weekend. You could say it kicks off today. Some people leave early. Like, once your kids are out of school, if you have kids or you've already planned a vacation, you're out of here. Some people will not leave till tomorrow. By the way, the interstate's going to be really crazy. So if you are traveling east or west, north or south, be careful wherever you go because there'll be a lot of traffic on the road this weekend. It's 73 now. Here's what's happening this morning. We've got journey tickets for you, Journey in the Cajun Dome. If you haven't heard about that, that's a big one everybody wants to go to. We want you to be there, and it's going to be June 28th in the Dome. Also, we got a flyaway. Imagine that. KSMB with a flyaway. What? I'm shocked. No, we got some good ones. We got some stacked up going into next year that I can't talk about. They're really, really good. And with gas being high and ticket, what did I say yesterday on the show? Oh, the average ticket price right now for a concert, just one ticket, no soda, no draft beer, no nachos, no candy bar, one ticket, average $130. So if you're a big fan of music, you love concerts and live music, try to win these. Post Malone Jelly Roll doing the big stadium tour. I'll get you qualified to win airfare for you and a guest, hotel for two nights, and tickets. That's on the way in 15 minutes or less right here.
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0: Acadiana's number one hit music station, 94.5 KSMB. Bobby Nova said in the morning in between songs, scrolling to, through TikTok, Facebook, Instagram, see what's going on. Everybody's getting ready for the Memorial Day weekend. Cajun Heartland State Fair, we have that going on here at the Cajun Dome if you're going to be around town. But if you're hitting the road, it's going to be nasty, whether you go west or east. Now, I don't know about north, but as far as this region, if you're going to Texas or Mississippi or Alabama or Florida, poo, can I do it? Puh. Let's get some South Louisiana in there. Puh. It's puh right now. Like, and it's puh all the way down to Corpus Christi. So if you were going that way, it's nasty. Why us? Is there not somewhere else in the country that could use all this rain somewhere besides us? And, you know, I can understand a day or two. I know where we live. But for like 7 days, come on now. And that's the forecast. It'll be on and off. Now, it's not going to rain nonstop, but still enough. We could have flooding conditions a little bit later on today. Mid-afternoon, you could expect the scattered thunderstorms. There's a 60% chance, otherwise cloudy, kind of light rain now, depending on where you are in Acadiana. Drive carefully this morning. Respect the school zones and slow down for the bus drivers. They can't stop on a dime like we can. The bus drivers cannot. It's like they can't do the. And they definitely can't do it when the roads are wet. Nope. So give them some love as well. Give them some turning room. Slow down. You got students out there could be standing in the rain, right, waiting for the bus. So shout out to the class of 2026 this morning. If you're not done, this is your last couple of days. 73 is the temperature right now. I don't know about you. Maybe it's because I grew up in Houston and NASA was like 20 minutes from my house. But I have been always fascinated about this whole aliens thing. And I'm sure a lot of you have too. But we never see a crashed spacecraft, UFO, whatever you want to call it. We never see, hate to get graphic, but body parts of aliens. Now, they showed some stuff, different people have shown, and it's all fake. Well, in about 15 minutes, I'm going to play audio for you from, these are according to CIA scientists. These are scientists. Now, they could be lying too, but I listened to this, kind of gave me goosebumps. There's two scientists from the CIA that says the government knows about alien life crashing here on Earth, and okay, we've heard that a million times, but we haven't heard this. There are four species that they know of. So I always thought there was just like one. There was one alien. Oh, no. There's four. So that's crazy. And again, I just to be honest, I'm 50-50 on whatever they say. Until I see one walking down the road or landing out in the country somewhere, I'm just not there yet. So I'll play the audio of them talking about that about 15 minutes less. But the main thing is I want to get you qualified this morning. I want you to be able to go to a concert and not have to go broke or run up your credit card, max it out. We've got Post Malone, Jelly Roll going on tour. The Big Stadium Tour is what it's called. And we want to send you to the city that you choose if you win. So if there's a city that you like and they are performing there, that's where you're going if you win our contest. You get airfare for you and a guest. You get two tickets to the show, of course, and we'll give you a hotel for a couple of nights. Kind of pre-pack your bags now if you're not going anywhere for Memorial Day weekend because you could win this. The key word to text in this morning is, it's easy. Malone. Boom. Drop the mic. M-A-L-O-N-E. We made it easy. It's getting closer to the weekend. You're ready for a break. National keyword Malone. Text it in the 95819. You're qualified to win.
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2: Scattered light showers already showing up early this Thursday morning. Temperatures back in the lower 70s. As we head into the afternoon, another round of scattered heavy showers and thunderstorms with rain chance at 60%. There is the possibility of localized flash flooding. Otherwise, just warm, muggy, and cloudy with highs into the low to mid 80s. For the Storm Team 10 Weather Center, I'm Chris Coase.
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0: Okay, you got us number one hit music station, 94.5 KSMB. 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Cloudy skies today. This rain got to go. Oh, it's got to go. 60% chance of rain for today. Scattered thunderstorms are likely. High today, low 80s. Tonight's low, low 70, 73. Now, shout out to the class of 2026. If you're going to school this morning, I know some schools are still in session. And I was told, like, all the way in the next week, some schools have, like, school all the way through the very end of the month. I don't know if this thing, like, one of those things where you're trying to get money out of the state. I don't know. It's not my business. But I know some schools have class through the end of next week. Not this weekend, next weekend. So if that's you, have patience. You got this. Summer's not that far away. 73 right now. Let's talk about this. Now, see, there's things like in radio and in TV. Sometimes you go, well, I don't know. Sounds like total made up nonsense. And then there's an interest to the nonsense, which is what I'm about to give you right now. So you have to decide if you're going to go on the air with it or not. Every time I see a story that has the word alien or aliens, I go, here we go again. No proof. Okay, so there are two CIA scientists, and evidently they're still employed. But if they were unemployed, you always got to worry about anybody that says, like, you know, they're an ex-employee or they're this or they're that. Even your ex. Do you trust them? Okay, so these guys are apparently still employed. They're CIA scientists. Now, they have credibility that they want to keep, right? They say that the government knows about alien life crashing here on Earth, and this is what freaked me out. There are four species that they know of. Dr. Hal Puthoff and Dr. Eric Davis. I have audio of them talking about the aliens. Okay, four different types. Listen to this.
1: People who have been involved in recoveries have said
2: there are at least four types, four separate types. Now, I have not had direct access to that, but I believe the people who I talk to.
3: Four different types of life.
2: Four different types of life, at least.
1: Yeah. And the people I've talked to, you know, through the process of making the documentary, have said that there have been dozens of recoveries of crashed craft in the U.S. alone.
0: Okay. Again, I got to have proof. I don't know about you. I got to have more proof than that. But again, these are scientists. They're not exiting, get fired or something, and they're disgruntled, so they're going to start making stuff up. They're still employed. They need to have some credibility. If there's four different types out there, let's close our eyes and imagine. You have that one person you know that's kind of off a little bit. Like, there's something not right. You don't have the whole story. You know what I'm talking about?
4: Hey, y'all
0: no, guys. No, I didn't mean like that. I didn't mean like that. But then, you know what I'm talking about? Like, you can never get... You only get like 85% of who they are and what they're about. You don't know the whole story, and it's obvious you're never going to find out. That's the person I always wonder about. There's something just not right. And you're telling me there's four different types, four different species out there just walking around? Okay. Now I'm going to second judge and third judge everybody I meet. Like, if there's something off, I'm going, which one are you? Isn't that crazy? Now, again, this could all be made up. Like I said, I don't always go on the air with this stuff, but when they're scientists for the CIA and they're still employed, not disgruntled, didn't get laid off, didn't get fired, they're still working. I don't even know why you would speak. I would just like kick back, wait till retirement time, and then start talking. But apparently they're talking about it now. So again, there's no craft. There's no body. There's no hand. There's no leg. There's no arm or anything else. And the stuff that we have seen online and videos has been fake every single time. So I don't know what's going to come of this, but it is going to make me wonder, you know what I'm talking about. That person, you look at them and go, there's something not. I mean, it could be.
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1: From the KLFY Newsroom, I'm George Faust. Jenneret police have identified and arrested the suspect in the active shooter incident that happened on Tuesday. Authorities say Roderick Johnson of Jenneret is charged with aggravated assault with a firearm, illegal use of weapons, and dangerous instrumentalities, and disturbing the peace. Police were called to the railroad crossing on St. Nicholas Street in regards to a man allegedly firing shots in the area. When the officers arrived, they found the suspect, who was allegedly armed with two handguns. The investigation remains ongoing. In other news this morning, in St. Landry Parish, trail riders are sharing their concerns after Parish President Jesse Bellard announced the events would no longer take place in their parish for the remainder of the year. This after two separate shootings at the Yambley Building grounds last weekend. Jamal Brown, president of Why Play Riders, says the group has hosted trail rides in St. Landry Parish for years, but now their future's uncertain. Opelousas police say last weekend's shootings at the Yambley Building left several people injured. Four people are wanted in one case, while one person is in custody in the other. Brown says the trail ride has long been a part of St. Landry Parish culture, but many riders now believe changes may be needed moving forward. That's a look at some of the news headlines. I'm George Faust from the KLFY Newsroom.
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2: Scattered light showers already showing up early this Thursday morning. Temperatures back in the lower 70s. As we head into the afternoon, another round of scattered heavy showers and thunderstorms with rain chance at 60%. There is the possibility of localized flash flooding. Otherwise, just warm, muggy, and cloudy with highs into the low to mid 80s. For the Storm Team 10 Weather Center, Chris Kozar.
3: Okay, so should I say it? Enough. We just want enough. No more rain. Enough. Enough. Enough. Enough.
0: 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Traffic update.
3: If it matters, it's 73. There's light rain. Be careful this morning. School zones are in effect. Some schools are still in session today. As far as things happening, traffic control this morning, 1200 Fortune Road in Jersey, Youngsville, also 600 block of Church and 4th in Youngsville. Traffic control, slow down in school zones. Some schools still have classes like even through next week. Keep that in mind, all right? Another update's on the way at about 7:10 here at 94.5 KSMB.
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0: Acadiana's number one hit music station, 94.5 KSMB. Bobby Novosad in the morning. So the weather is, oh, before I even get to our weather, did you see what happened in Atlanta yesterday? Man, we got it bad. We still got more rain coming. They got bombed. It was bad. It was like, even the freeways were flooded. Like, you know, we don't really have freeways in Lafayette. Still, imagine I-10 or I-49 flooded all the way up over the interstate where you couldn't even go through it. That's what they were dealing with in Atlanta yesterday. I'm about to post that on my Instagram on my stories. Go check that out. Imagine living there and you wake up, well, see, I'm going to go to school. I got to go to work. I'm going to get some coffee. No, you're not. It was really bad. So we have more rain here in Acadiana. As a matter of fact, a 60% chance of scattered thunderstorms. High today, low 80s. And the low tonight, low 70, 73 now. That forecast is going to kind of be like that for the next 5 to at least 7 days, unfortunately. Doesn't mean it's going to rain all the time, but it will be enough. Well, I look up at the Weather Channel, and they're showing Atlanta, the same video I'm about to post. That's really bad. I feel bad. Our corporate office is there. I guess they're coming in today, but even the city streets, cars had water over the hoods. So we got a lot of that rain, but it kept going and went over to Atlanta and beyond, and there's still more rain coming. So what was going on yesterday in Doosan? An emu was walking around. Now, that, of course, is a very exotic animal. It's not something you can have as a house pet legally. You can raise them on the farm, I believe. But here's what I'm guessing. So this emu's just walking down the road. You can't have them as a house pet. So I'm thinking it got out of somebody's, you know, fenced-in property, maybe property that was properly zoned to raise emus, and that's what happened. But when I looked at the picture from KLFY TV 10 this morning, it looked like it didn't care where it was going. It was on a mission. It was walking down the side of the road, and in the background, you can see, it looks like a couple of kids in their driveway, and one is looking towards the emu like, what the heck is that? Because if you've never seen one before, and it's walking down your street, I'd run inside. Mama! I would run inside quick. But, you know, no harm. They don't really know who it belongs to. I hope they caught it. There's really no other details on this story. The fact that an emu was just walking down the road yesterday in Doosan, Louisiana. There's probably somebody out there that raises them. I mean, I know that is done here in our region of the state. So while they're not a house pet, would you really want one in the house anyway? Like, there's a law. There's actually a law. You cannot legally keep an emu as a house pet, but it's considered a domestic farm-raised animal, and it's livestock. So to own them, they've got to be raised strictly for agricultural purposes on properly zoned property. So no, you can't have one in your backyard in Sugar Mill Pond or anywhere else. So I just think it got out. I think it got out of somebody's fenced-in area, this livestock. They're raising them for whatever. And it got out. I said, you know, I had enough. I'm tired of this rain. So it's just walking down the road. So I'll get that on my Instagram this morning so you can see for yourself if you haven't heard the story already. As far as stories for the next, 7 days, I was looking for a break in the 7-day forecast. There's not a single break. We've got rain every single day, and it's on and off, all hovering between a 50%, 60%, 70%. There's nothing less than 50% through this coming Wednesday. You're wondering about Memorial Day, 70% chance of rain. Sunday, heavy storms. Active Saturday. I'm playing at the pool at Golden Nugget. I don't know what to expect Saturday. That's like a big day, Memorial Day. And I've been out there when it's rained before. It's like you just run to your room. You go back to the lobby. And you know, I'm covered where I am, so I'm good. But if you're going to be anywhere on the water, be careful, be safe. Drink responsibly, too.
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0: And don't forget, with all these ride services, there's somebody to take you home if necessary. All right? As far as traffic, 100 block of Leon Drive at Woodville, that's traffic control. 200 block of Bean at Bannister, also traffic control. 1200 Fortune Road at Jersey, Youngsville traffic control. And 600 Church at 4th in Youngsville, traffic control. It's all traffic control. Some schools are still in session. Another update is on the way in 10 minutes or less here at 94.5 KSMB.
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Acadiana's number one hit music station, 94.5 KSMB. A lot of Americans think that today is the first official day of summer. It's really not. We're like a month away. It didn't start till Sunday, June 21st, but today is May 21st. I get it. I agree. It kind of feels like it, except for the rain. So I need to break format. Let's just call it what it is. I'm going to break format, and we're going to do slow wind out of the break in case you're taking off.

0: the big stadium tours all over, and we want you to see them. So if you win the contest, you'll look at the itinerary of cities where they're performing, and you pick the city where you want to go. We'll get you airfare for you and a guest, two tickets to the concert in the city that you choose, plus hotel for two nights. You just got to text in the keyword Malone for this morning. Malone, national keyword Malone, not post, just Malone. 95819 is the number, and just like that, you are qualified.
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0: Not a whole lot happening this morning. 2300 Ambassador County Parkway. There is a minor accident there. 2900 East Milton, East Brookdale, traffic control. 100 Leon Drive at Woodville, traffic control. 200 block of Bean at Bannister, traffic control. One more. 1200 Fortune Road at Jersey in Youngsville, traffic control. Schools that have class today, the school zones are in effect as well. So please respect those signs and slow down. Another update is on the way in 15 minutes or less at 94.5 KSMB.
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2: Scattered light showers already showing up early this Thursday morning. Temperatures back in the lower 70s. As we head into the afternoon, another round of scattered heavy showers and thunderstorms with rain chance at 60%. There is the possibility of localized flash flooding. Otherwise, just warm, muggy, and cloudy with highs into the low to mid 80s. For the Storm Team 10 Weather Center, I'm Chris Koza.
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0: Acadiana's number one hit music station, 94.5 KSMB, throwback track for you this morning. Now, most Americans consider today to be the real start of summer, even though summer doesn't start until Sunday, June 21st. Most people consider it the Thursday before the Memorial Day weekend. So you may feel like that. Shout out this morning to Grant and Carly Touchette. They're getting married next weekend. See you guys in Eunice for that wedding. They sent me their playlist. It's like 5 pages long. It'll be good. I'm looking forward to that. So shout out to you guys. What else is happening this morning? The weather. Look, so I want to put like some of my listeners on my guest list. I'm playing at the pool this Saturday, rain or shine, for the Memorial Day weekend at Golden Nugget in Lake Charles for H2O. It's back again this summer, and I'm there like I got 5 dates this summer, and I'm going to put you on my list. But I don't want you to go all the way to Lake Charles. Like, let's say you live in Baton Rouge and you're listening, or you're listening in, you know, Crowley or something. You drive all the way there and it rains. So let me figure this out. I might just do it. And if you want to, you know, go, I'll let you know. But it's not associated with the radio station. If you follow me on my Instagram, it's all going to be right there. And I'll select some winners at random, and you and a friend will get into the pool this Saturday. I don't know if I'd bring an umbrella, but I'd be prepared. I just don't know what's going to happen, honestly. I know that I'm covered. That's good. But here's what happens. When it rains at the pool, everybody runs to their room, or at least runs under a canopy somewhere, or like one of those VIP huts. So it's going to go down. And if you're not going to Florida or somewhere, not going to the beach, you want to keep it close, maybe you have to work on and off this weekend, I'll give you a chance to be on my guest list for H2O. That'll be coming up later on. I'll tell you when to check out my Instagram. Again, it's not associated with the radio station. No free rooms, no free drinks. You just show up, have a good time. So I got that going on this morning. Now, let's look at why we think today is the first day of summer, the real start of summer. I mean, it is, like, if you were talking about a mindset, yes, it is. But the first day of summer is not till June 21st. There are some parts of the country Americans feel shortchanged by spring this year. So they decided to shortchange spring. And they've decided that today is the first day of summer. Depends on where you live. Like, people in the northern states, like Maine, New Hampshire, some other places, are very summer ready. People in hot places like California, Arizona, New Mexico, look, they just, you know, they're the least excited for an early summer. Down here, I think we're so close to water, it didn't matter to me. What about you? Like, whether it's the first day of summer today or Sunday, June 21st, does it matter? We're so close. We got Galveston going that way. You got Biloxi going this way. You got Florida, Alabama. I mean, we're good. And if you want to go north, go north. But a lot of people have decided that today is the real start of summer for 2026. So you do your thing. I don't think it really matters. I don't think we're going to get penalized. That's for sure. Again, the forecast today, cloudy skies, a 60% chance of scattered thunderstorms. Right now, 73. Oh, someone said, hey, yesterday I was talking about some snack I discovered. Oh, did I? I am fighting to not go back to Drug Emporium and get this snack. The box I have is gone. I fought it. It was hard. So in my defense, Pig, they don't put a lot in the box. I don't want to spoil what it is. If you're on my Instagram, go look at the last video I posted. It's from the studio. And look at that box. All I can say, if you're planning your snacks for vacation or just every day, go get you some of these before they sell out. Oh, they're not fattening. You won't get big. There's not a lot of sugar at all. Look, I wouldn't even eat them if it was like that. Not a lot of calories at all, but oh, you just want to sit down. And by the way, turn your phone off. I want you to enjoy every single bite of these. I'm not going to tell you what they are, but they are so good. They're not expensive either. I looked them all. I thought, oh, I bet I can get them cheaper at Amazon. It's the same thing. But I'm telling you, it's worth it. Amazon, Drug Emporium. Go look at the snack I posted on my Instagram. And then let me know, once you get them, what you think about them.
1: Right.
0: Happy birthday today. If your birthday is May 21st, also happy anniversary if your anniversary is today. Celebrity birthdays, I have Hannah Einbinder is 31 today. Sarah Ramos is 35. Cody Johnson, he won Entertainer of the Year at this year's ACMs. He is 39 today. Josh Hamilton is 45 today. Gotye is 46. Lisa Edelstein is 60 today. Judge Reinhold, 69 today. Mr. T is 74. Al Franken is 75 today. Leo Sayre, if you like 70s and 80s throwback, that guy who's saying "You Make Me Feel Like Dancing," is 78 today. It is National Waitstaff Day today. Give them some love. Give them a little something extra where it says tip. Slide them something. One more day to the Memorial Day weekend, even though we decided summer starts today, and 31 days till Father's Day. If you have birthdays for the show or anniversaries, email them straight to me. It's Bobby at KSMB.com. I'll have more names tomorrow morning right after 7:35.
1: 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Traffic update.
0: Here's what's happening this break. 200 block of Bean at Bannister. Traffic control. 600 block of McKinley at Tulane. A fire alarm. Commercial building. So be aware of that. I'm no telling what's going on around there. 2300 Ambassador Caffrey Parkway, an accident, unknown injuries. 2900 East Milton, East Brookdale Avenue, traffic control. 100 block of Leon Drive at Woodville, traffic control. Also 200 block of Veen at Bannister, traffic control. And 1200 Fortune Road at Jersey, traffic control. The roads are wet. Be careful. Slow down in all school zones, no matter where you drive in Louisiana. Another update is on the way just before 8 at 94.5 KSMB.
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1: From the KLFY Newsroom, I'm George Faust. Jenneret police have identified and arrested the suspect in the active shooter incident that happened on Tuesday. Authorities say Roderick Johnson of Jenneret is charged with aggravated assault with a firearm, illegal use of weapons, and dangerous instrumentalities, and disturbing the peace. Police were called to the railroad crossing on St. Nicholas Street in regards to a man allegedly firing shots in the area. When the officers arrived, they found the suspect, who was allegedly armed with two handguns. The investigation remains ongoing. In other news this morning, in St. Landry Parish, trail riders are sharing their concerns after Parish President Jesse Bellard announced the events would no longer take place in their parish for the remainder of the year. This after two separate shootings at the Yambley Building grounds last weekend. Jamal Brown, president of Why Play Riders, says the group has hosted trail rides in St. Landry Parish for years, but now their future's uncertain. Opelousas police say last weekend's shootings at the Yambley Building left several people injured. Four people are wanted in one case, while one person is in custody in the other. Brown says the trail ride has long been a part of St. Landry Parish culture, but many riders now believe changes may be needed moving forward. That's a look at some of the news headlines. I'm George Faust from the KLFY Newsroom.
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2: Scattered light showers already showing up early this Thursday morning. Temperatures back in the lower 70s. As we head into the afternoon, another round of scattered heavy showers and thunderstorms with rain chance at 60%. There is the possibility of localized flash flooding. Otherwise, just warm, muggy, and cloudy with highs into the low to mid 80s. For the Storm Team 10 Weather Center, I'm Chris Kozar.
3: It is cloudy, wet, and 72.
0: 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Traffic update.
3: 200 block of Veen at Bannister. Traffic control this morning. Fire alarm. Commercial building going to be on the campus of UL. 600 block of McKinley at Tulane. 2300 Ambassador Caffrey Parkway. A minor accident. 2900 East Milton. East Brookdale Avenue. Traffic control in Youngsville. Also 100 Leon Drive at Woodville. Traffic control and 200 Veen at Bannister. Traffic control. Slow down in all the school zones no matter where you drive in Louisiana. Another update is on the way at around 810 here at 94.5 KSMB.
0: Our morning. All over Acadiana. Bobby Nova said in the morning.
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0: Katie Gattis, number one, hit music station, 94.5 KSMB. Bobby Novosad in the morning. Weather, you already know. Rain on and off, heavier rain this afternoon. Looks like the middle of the afternoon from what I'm looking at on the Weather Channel right now, looking at the radar. It's coming from as far as Laredo, Texas, the other side of Mexico, like deep in Mexico. A lot of rain, 3 to 5 inches, 5 to 8 inches in parts of our listening area, maybe even up to 10 over the next 5 to 7 days. 73 is the temperature right now. So I'm just being nosy here. This is nothing scientific. I just want to see where everybody's going on vacation if you're going somewhere. Text me. Just put the city, the state, the country, the venue, the attraction, if it's like a park or something, 337-920-KSMB, 337-920-5762. You could even put sleeping all weekend for Memorial Day. You could even put that too. I just want to see what everybody's doing. Because with the weather, I don't know if I would want to go somewhere. We always wait till after all the holidays and all the hype. We don't go anywhere until August, no matter where it is. It seems to be better to wait. Less traffic on I-10 if you're taking I-10. Less hassle at the airports if we're going to be flying somewhere. So August is the month for us. But I don't know, a lot of people going this week because students will be out of school, so it's a good time to travel. But with this weather, I don't know. So where y'all going? Just text me. You can say city, state, the venue. Maybe you're going to a concert. Where are you going? 337-920-KSMB, 337-920-5762. I can tell my friends are listening to the show. So someone sent me where they're going on my phone. Like sent it to my phone, like my cell phone. So they're going to Hot Springs. Okay, but that's not what I said. 337-920-KSMB, 337-920-5762. It's a busy show. And keep an eye on your weather app the entire week and the entire weekend because it's just going to be nasty for at least the probably next 7 days, it looks like. I don't see a break at all in the forecast. Also this morning, Eon of Lafayette can help you lose stubborn body fat. This is not a temporary thing. It's not an injection. It's not pills, diet plans, meal plans, none of that nonsense. You're one and done. It's laser treatment. You can lose up to 2 inches after your first visit. 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
0: 200 block of West Milton, traffic control 6500, Ambassador Caffrey Parkway and Broussard, an accident but no injuries. 200 block of Bean at Bannister, traffic control 2300, Ambassador Caffrey Parkway, a minor accident there. 2900 East Milton, East Brookdale Avenue in Youngsville, traffic control 100 Leon Drive at Woodville, traffic control. Another update is on the way in 10 minutes or less, right here.
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Cassidy was asking a while ago, text in, tell me where you are going on vacation, despite the rain. Well, 95% of you said the beach, just in general. Be careful, be safe. The roads are nasty this morning. 75 now, 94.5 KSMB.

KDI's number one hit music station, 94.5 KSMB. So you don't have somewhere to go for vacation, maybe. You can't go right now. Cajun Heartland State Fair starts tomorrow and goes through Sunday, May 31st. 10 days here in Acadiana at the Cajun Dome. Walk around the grounds, enjoy the live music, the fun, the rides, and the smells. Like the food, especially if there's a breeze. Oh, man. It'll make your stomach growl just walking around. So that starts tomorrow. Keep an eye on the weather with that. They've got specials, too. Like, there's different things going on. The best thing is just go to their website for the Cajun Heartland State Fair. Go to the Cajun Dome's website. Everything is right there, and it will break it all down for you as far as who's performing on what stage and when and where. And it's all presented by LUS. So thank you very much. If you're going to be around looking for something to do, the Cajun Heartland State Fair, especially if you have kids, get out there and enjoy. That's 10 days of fun. Updated forecast coming up. But the bottom line is this rain's just going to be not nonstop, but it's going to be on and off. I see. So New York City got flooded. Well, they got their own little rain situation up there. Atlanta got, I don't know, it was like a monsoon yesterday. Like all their freeways got flooded. Like, you know, if you were trying to, let's say you were in Houston and they have the on ramps and the off ramps. A lot of those ramps were flooded. Like you couldn't get on or off. You were stuck on the elevated portion of a lot of the freeways in Atlanta yesterday. I don't know if it's bad there this morning, but it was bad yesterday. So we still got more rain on the way here. Also this morning, I do want to mention something. You're sticking around, but you got to buy a vehicle. 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

0: Woods. And one more on Ambassador Caffrey on the other side. This is going to be 2300 Ambassador Caffrey Parkway. Be careful. Be safe. It is nasty. The roads are wet. Another update is on the way in 15 minutes or less at 94.5 KSMB.
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3: 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Weather.
4: Scattered light showers already showing up early this Thursday morning. Temperatures back in the lower 70s. As we head into the afternoon, another round of scattered heavy showers and thunderstorms with rain chance at 60%. There is the possibility of localized flash flooding. Otherwise, just warm, muggy, and cloudy with highs into the low to mid 80s. For the Storm Team 10 Weather Center, I'm Chris Coase.
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Here's a shocker. Swearing helps people perform better when peak performance is needed, like working out and stuff. You want the breakdown? I got it in 3 minutes.

0: Acadiana's number one hit music station, 94.5 KSB. The majority of the bad weather for this region is over in Texas, but slowly coming our way. Another portion of it is closer to New Orleans, but there's a big band over in Texas. Should make it our way about mid-afternoon today. I'm looking forward to it. I think we've had enough. Cloudy skies today, a 60% chance of scattered thunderstorms. High today, low 80s. It's 73 now. If you're traveling to Texas, to Houston, specifically Houston, Port O'Connor, Victoria, Galveston, it's nasty over that way. It really is. So just be aware of that flash flooding over there. They have a warning. 45 million people traveling for Memorial Day weekend. As a matter of fact, I had a story this hour that a lot of people decided summer starts now, today. Even though it's a month away, it starts June 21st. A lot of people decided it starts today. I get that, though, with school just about out for all students, not quite, but people take off and go on vacation this weekend. Travel safely. Be aware the weather in our region is going to be wild all weekend, all the way into next. It may cause you to swear, or just driving this morning in traffic anywhere may cause you to swear. Guess what? Swearing helps people perform better when peak performance is needed. So if you are working out and, you know, you don't always push yourself hard, apparently if you swear while doing physical exercises, like chair push-ups, lifting weights, whatever, if you're under a high, now I wouldn't do it like in a meeting because it says high pressure moments. In a meeting, that could be high pressure. I wouldn't curse then. But traffic in Lafayette, I know, will make that happen. Sometimes you come up with new curse words. You just invent them. I saw, this was yesterday, Collie Saloon at Pinhook. Four cars run the red light on Pinhook onto Collie Saloon. Like, and I'm talking about solid red, and then four more cars still went. And I'm the second vehicle, and I'm wondering why the first car didn't go. And I looked, oh. And I saw the person in front of me, man, they were throwing their arms and yelling. So I would imagine they were cursing, but it didn't help them out. So researchers are saying swearing seems to help people stop overthinking and hold back less. Let it out. It also boosts confidence, helps people in their mental flow state, and distracts you from the pain, fatigue, and self-doubt. Go for it. Swear. Curse. Let it out. Again, I wouldn't do it with kids in the car. I wouldn't do it with the window down. Maybe if you're in the car rider drop-off line, I wouldn't do it then. Do it while you're alone. But also, they're suggesting, like, if you work out, I want to hear this. I don't hear people curse at the gym. I hear people make strange noises, though. Oh, yeah. The growling and the growl. I hear it all the time. I mean, I'm used to that. But now you're supposed to swear, especially under high-pressure moments, and you're doing something stressful. So give it a shot. Again, I'd make sure, like, you know, I wouldn't do it in the church parking lot if you're dropping off your kids or something, but be careful with that. Weather today, very cloudy, 60% chance of scattered thunderstorms today. It's not going to give us a break. High this afternoon, low 80s. Tonight's low will be in the low 70s. 73 now. I promised you this break, I would get you some Journey tickets. Journey's going to be in the Cajun Dome. That's going to be Sunday, June 28th. And I want to make sure that you are there free. So if you're caller six, I got a pair of tickets for you to win right now at 337-920-KSMB. 337-920-5762. These tickets will be yours. Good luck.
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0: Traffic's not bad this morning. 100 block of East Bayou Parkway. Stalled vehicle over that way. 1500 northwest of Angelo Thruway. Hit and run happened there. And 6500 Ambassador Caffrey Parkway. And Broussard, an accident but no injuries. Another update's on the way just before 9 here at 94.5 KSMB.
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1: From the KLFY Newsroom, I'm George Faust. Jenneret police have identified and arrested the suspect in the active shooter incident that happened on Tuesday. Authorities say Roderick Johnson of Jenneret is charged with aggravated assault with a firearm, illegal use of weapons, and dangerous instrumentalities, and disturbing the peace. Police were called to the railroad crossing on St. Nicholas Street in regards to a man allegedly firing shots in the area. When the officers arrived, they found the suspect, who was allegedly armed with two handguns. The investigation remains ongoing. In other news this morning, in St. Landry Parish, trail riders are sharing their concerns after Parish President Jesse Bellard announced the events would no longer take place in their parish for the remainder of the year. This after two separate shootings at the Yambly Building grounds last weekend. Jamal Brown, president of Why Play Riders, says the group has hosted trail rides in St. Landry Parish for years, but now their future is uncertain. Opelousas police say last weekend's shootings at the Yambly Building left several people injured. Four people are wanted in one case, while one person is in custody in the other. Brown says the trail ride has long been a part of St. Landry Parish culture, but many riders now believe changes may be needed moving forward. That's a look at some of the news headlines. I'm George Faust from the KLFY Newsroom.
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2: Scattered light showers already showing up early this Thursday morning. Temperatures back in the lower 70s. As we head into the afternoon, another round of scattered heavy showers and thunderstorms with rain chance at 60%. There is the possibility of localized flash flooding. Otherwise, just warm, muggy, and cloudy with highs into the low to mid 80s. For the Storm Team 10 Weather Center, I'm Chris Cozart.
3: It is cloudy and 73.
0: 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Traffic update.
3: 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And 6500 Ambassador Caffrey Parkway and Broussard. Accident out that way, but no injuries. That is your 94.5 KSMB traffic update.
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We're giving away four $1,100 gift certificates to Eon of Lafayette, Zap Away Stubborn Body Fat, and see results pretty fast. 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

0: Kennedy's number one hit music station, 94.5 KSMB, Bobby Novus in the morning. Cajun Heartland State Fair starts tomorrow and goes for about 10 days at the Cajun Dome. You just got to find a day when it's not raining. I don't know what to tell you there. If you're going somewhere, 45 million people will travel for the Memorial Day weekend. I had a story in the 7 o'clock hour how a lot of us have decided that this is not like calendar-wise, but just in our minds. Summer starts today. Even though it's a month away officially, it starts on June 21st. It starts today in our minds. I'll go with that. I'm good. But this rain's got to go. Cloudy skies, a 60% chance of scattered thunderstorms today. And today's high will be in the low 80s. So while it feels good, a little humid, the rain just on and off, on and off. A lot of it's over in the Houston area right now. It's slowly making it our way. 73 is the temperature right now. I kind of skip these goofy little stories and surveys that come out. But I saw one that was so goofy it made me laugh. Because I would do this. I really would. I don't think it's that challenging, but, you know, sometimes you see these things. What would you do for $1 million? Or what would you do for $5 million? This one was, would you do this for $10 million? And here's what it is. Would you wear a blindfold for 24 hours in exchange for $10 million? I said, sign me up. Now, okay, so there's a couple of catches here. You can't sleep and you cannot touch the blindfold. I don't know what you do, like, you got to go to the bathroom. Mm-hmm. You can't take the blindfold off even for a second, not even to eat or go to the bathroom. You must stay at home. You cannot fall asleep. If you do, it's over and you get zero. What do you think about that? You in? Surprisingly, about 93% of people said they'd do it. 3% said no way. I guess the other 4% are going, I don't know. It's too easy for me. I could do this. I'm a very restless person. I stay up, you know. If I got to stay awake 24 hours, I can do that. I would be afraid, though. My luck, I would accidentally touch the blindfold, like scratch my nose or something. Done. You're out of here. And it would be on the 23rd hour, too. Or you know how you scratch your forehead? Like, you touch the blindfold. Go home. No money for you. Not even 10 bucks. Yeah, they surveyed a lot of people about this, too. Like, it's kind of funny that this many people said they would do it. Now, again, it makes sense. Of course you're not going to drive. Why even put that in the story? Oh, see, I got a blindfold. I'm going to go drive. And if you touch the blindfold in any kind of way, the challenge is over. You get no money at all. I'm telling you, that's my luck. 23 hours, 52 minutes. I bump the blindfold. Bing, go home. So let me know. Text or call 337-920-KSMB, 337-920-5762. You know, at some point, whenever you stay awake too long, you start getting, like, goofy. You start hearing things. You start seeing things. I wonder what would happen with a blindfold. That's, like, your perception, everything's thrown off for 24 hours. And don't even try to lift it and take a peek either. So that you cannot go to sleep. I think after like the 18th or 20th hour, it get kind of weird, but I could do it. I mean, unless I bump the blindfold or something, I could do this easy. And, oh, okay. Trust me. I'm not going to drive. I don't think we need to, but this is what they said. And this is not a real challenge. The money would be wired to your bank account the minute it's over. No taxes, no questions asked. Somebody please do this. Show me where to sign up. We'll keep a camera on me, a GoPro, live GoPro or something, 24/7. I'll do it. But a lot of people said they'd also do it. 93% of people said they'd totally do this. 3%, 5%, right around there. I said, nah, I'm not doing that. The forecast today, blindfolded or not, cloudy, rainy conditions continuing for the next 7 days on and off. High today, low 80s. Tonight's low in the low 70s. Right now it's 74. Also this morning, Eon of Lafayette is a great way to get rid of stubborn body fat. Now, it's easy to lose weight a lot of times. I mean, not for everybody, but a lot of times it is. And now there's so many shortcuts with the injection and some of the other things that are out there. But if you have stubborn body fat, that's the fat that no matter what you do, it just won't go away. Eon of Lafayette can do that. You can lose up to 2 inches after your first treatment. 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

0: Acadiana's number one hit music station, 94.5 KSMB. Weather today, oof. That's all I can say, oof. For about 7 days plus, it's going to be just like this, on and off. The least amount of rain, like the chance we'll have, will be 50% between now and next week, like next Wednesday, Thursday. I'm hoping by next weekend it gets better. We have a beautiful weekend. We got to dry up sooner or later. It can't keep raining like this. Other spots are getting it, like the Houston area. What they're getting now, we're going to get a little bit later on today, some really heavy showers over there. Atlanta got all kinds of rain yesterday, so bad the on-ramps to some of the freeways were just shut down. Like the water was going up to the actual freeway, which is crazy. But we've had flooding here in Louisiana. We can deal with it. We're good. Sandbags, if you need them, check with your parish officials. Check now. Do not wait much longer. If it's going to rain like this on and off for the next 7 days, you definitely need sandbags. You know where you live, if it floods a lot and you've had to get sandbags in the past or even thought about it, you definitely want to take care of that today or as soon as possible. A lot of Americans think today is officially the first day of summer. It's actually a month from today, but in our minds, we're ready to go. But we need some sun to dry this mess up. Also this morning, let's talk about this flyaway we're giving away. It's going to be Jelly Roll and Post Malone. Now, they're doing something called the Big Stadium Tour. That's not the exact name of it, but for radio purposes, I have to call it that. Let's just say it's big. Big Stadium Tour all over the country, and we've got tickets to go, and we've got airfare for you and a guest. We have hotel for you and a guest for a couple of nights. So you win the contest. Okay, you're a lucky person. You get to pick the city where you see Post Malone and Jelly Roll. Text in the keyword Malone. Is that not easy or what? Like, that's Captain Obvious right there. That should have been the keyword the first day of the contest, but it's the one for this morning. Now, remember, I've got keywords. Kiki has keywords. Tyski has keywords. My word this morning, national keyword Malone. Text it in the 95819, and you're qualified to win.
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6: You know, I watched a video the other day about kids getting landlines at home. We haven't had a landline in my house in I can't even tell you how long. But seeing these parents about my age being teleported back to their own childhoods, a simpler time before screens, was really powerful. And as for the kids, they sat and had conversations with their grandparents without multitasking or being distracted by a screen. I thought this was a great way to have kids stay in touch with family members and friends without getting sucked into the smartphone era too young. Of course, you need other people close by to hop on board as well if this is something that's going to work. Perhaps most important, I realized, these relics can be a great conversation starter with your children. You can talk about what it really means to be connected in this day and age. Things have changed a lot. I'm Dr. Sanjay Gupta, helping you live a better life.
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8: More heavy showers and thunderstorms on this Thursday afternoon with rain chances back at 60%. Some of these storms are producing 2 to 3 inches of rainfall in an hour. That could lead to localized flash flooding. Otherwise, warm, muggy, and cloudy with temperatures in the low to mid 80s. Rain chances should relax once again tonight with temperatures falling into the lower 70s. From the Storm Team 10 Weather Center, I'm Chris Cozo.
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Okay, you got a number one hit music station, 94.5 KSMB. How many of you have had, even if you're like, of course, out of school, but remember in high school, you ever had a bad lunch one day? A school accidentally served baked dirt. We'll tell you about that within 15 minutes or less here. 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

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So I got a story coming up next, how high school accidentally served a dessert of baked dirt. How is that even possible, right? 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

0: 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Mm-mm. I'm cheap like that. 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Let's talk about this high school lunch that went way, way, way, way wrong. Went very south. This was at a high school cafeteria in Maine last week. So right before school's about to let out. I think they stay in school longer than we do in the south. I think they go all the way through like June, like part of June. But regardless, some kind of way, a baked dirt dessert, yes, dirt, was accidentally served at this high school in Maine. The school admitted the mistake, saying it was an unfortunate, I can't even say it. Yes, I guess it was an unfortunate mix-up. Of course it was, with the soil experiment from a science class. So here's the details on this. So this happened last week, and the school says, hey, it was unfortunate. We're sorry. Here's how it happened, though. So earlier in the day, some students had baked potting soil as part of a science activity to sterilize it so they could later test plant growth. The soil had been placed in a baking dish covered with foil, and it was set off to the side. During the meal, there was some chaos in the kitchen as servers were working quickly to deliver food to the tables, and the dish was accidentally grabbed and brought out. Three students ate the baked dirt, the soil, thinking it was a dessert item, and immediately realized that it wasn't because it tasted like dirt. They spit it out. The school insisted it was a coincidence, not a prank. There's no indication that anyone was hurt or sickened by the mix-up. I don't know if anybody gets a check on this one or not. I mean, in Louisiana, you get, what do y'all think about it? $15,000, $20,000 for that one? We're famous for the check down here. I don't know how it works in Maine. Down here, you get a check for that. Oh, yes, you would. Just the embarrassment alone. It is kind of weird. So just, you know, how you're not supposed to mix up certain things and don't put this near that. There you go. This was a science experiment that they put with the food. And it had foil on it. And they were rushing around there in the cafeteria. And somebody brought it out, served it to the students. And three of them actually ate it. And it's not funny, but can you imagine? You know, dirt is, there is no good dirt, bad dirt. It all tastes like dirt. You bite into that thinking it's a dessert. And first of all, you think for a split second, is it burnt? No, that's dirt. Weather today, your forecast includes a lot of rain on and off. So I've been looking at live webcams in Texas around Galveston and Houston, and also in New Orleans in the French Quarter. The French Quarter, like, it's not raining now, but there is a lot of rain over towards New Orleans, around New Orleans. Around the Houston area, they're getting plastered right now. A lot of that rain's going to be coming our way a little bit later on today. Cloudy skies, a 60% chance of scattered thunderstorms, 74 now.
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9: You know, I watched a video the other day about kids getting landlines at home. We haven't had a landline in my house in I can't even tell you how long. But seeing these parents about my age being teleported back to their own childhoods, a simpler time before screens, was really powerful. And as for the kids, they sat and had conversations with their grandparents without multitasking or being distracted by a screen. I thought this was a great way to have kids stay in touch with family members and friends without getting sucked into the smartphone era too young. Of course, you need other people close by to hop on board as well if this is something that's going to work. Perhaps most important, I realized, these relics can be a great conversation starter with your children. You can talk about what it really means to be connected in this day and age. Things have changed a lot. I'm Dr. Sanjay Gupta, helping you live a better life.
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0: Acadiana's number one hit music station, 94.5 KSMB. Oh my goodness, The Crash on Netflix. People are still talking about it. It came out last week. I made my husband watch it. I watched it once without him. And now the dad of Mackenzie Schirillo, I think that's her last name. I think that's how you say it. He just got put on administrative leave from his job as a teacher because of the documentary. Because he's not a great person. That's for sure. 94.5 KSMB. 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

0: woman. Acadiana's number one hit music station, 94.5 KSMB. There's a couple words out there I wish we would get rid of. Influencer is one of them, and foodie is another one. But the best foodie cities that you're going to want to visit to taste the food, I'm very proud to say, number one on the list is New Orleans. I know, finally, someone realizes our food is absolutely delicious here in Louisiana. So happy about that. New York City came in at number two. Chicago, Los Angeles, too. I can't imagine Los Angeles has good food. It just seems so, I don't know, generic to me. 94.5 KSMB.
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3: This new album, we are exploring emotion. Since COVID, a lot of the One Republic songs that have connected around the world, like I Ain't Worried, Rescue Me, Sunshine, us and David Guetta last year with I Don't Want to Wait, they've all been very high tempo, energetic, dopamine, you know, shotguns, basically. Since COVID, we kind of flipped to just feel-good music. Honestly, we were bummed out like everybody else. It was a depressing time. It was a dark time. So from, call it 2022 or 23, until the last 3 years, mostly what we've put out is honestly feel-good music. We've been touring in the summers in Europe and all around the world and keeping it up-tempo. And I've been longing for stuff that feels more emotionally resonant, if that makes sense. I feel like we have enough songs. We made enough spin class playlists and, you know, jogging playlists for a minute, and it's time to tap back into some deeper emotion.

that shit. I got drive, I don't need a car. Money really all that we fiendin' for. I'm doing things they ain't seen before. Bands ain't dumb, but extreme is all. I'm a demon lord. Fall off what? I ain't seen the horse. Called your bluff, better cite the source. Fame ain't something that I need no

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It is Kiki Garcia. You want to go see Jelly Roll and Post Malone? 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
10: You know, one of the weirder things I've seen on social media lately is parents feeding their babies butter. Like whole sticks of butter. They swear that it helps them feel fuller after meals and get a good night's sleep, among other things. There's actually something to this. You know, butter is full of fat, which a rapidly growing infant needs, but eating butter all the time results in, quote, boxing out other important nutrients they need as well. Spokesperson for the Academy of Nutrition and Dietetics told us she recommends half a teaspoon to a teaspoon melted and then added to a puree. Or as they get older, you can drizzle oil or melted butter over cooked vegetables, she told us. We never say just give butter by itself, and it's not the only source of fat she would recommend. Avocados, hummus, fish, they are great sources of fat as well, and also great foods to introduce. I'm Dr. Sanjay Gupta, helping you live a better life.
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We want to send you to the Cajun Dome to go see Journey. I know the show's going to be good. It is their farewell tour because that lead singer, he's like, I'm out. Let me go already. Bobby Novosad has your chance to win tickets tomorrow morning on 94.5 KSMB.

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It is Kiki Garcia coming up this hour. I've got a brand new national keyword for that trip to go see Jelly Roll and Post Malone. Right now it's Zara Larson on 94.5 KSMB.

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0: 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This time, you get to pick the place, but we are going to tell you what show it is. It's Jelly Roll and Post Malone. I know, this is a huge stadium tour, and they are going to kill it. I know they are. 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S-H-A-D-O-W, Shadow. 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
11: Getting your heart broken can be really rough. It'll happen to most of us at some point in our lives. It's not just an emotional experience, it's a physical one too. Often described as getting the wind knocked out of you, a knot in your stomach, trouble sleeping. I recently spoke about this with Dr. Yoram Yovil, a psychiatrist and neuroscientist. He was on my podcast, Chasing Life. Now, he told me heartbreak doesn't have to last forever. And while your inclination might be to withdraw, isolate, and shut down, it's often the opposite of what supports healing. One of the things that helps us the most is reconnecting to other people you love. And the reverse is also true, he said. If someone you care about is struggling, don't give up on them. You hold the power to comfort loved ones that are in deep physical or emotional distress. I'm Dr. Sanjay Gupta, helping you live a better life.

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0: Acadiana's number one hit music station, 94.5 KSMB. What is it about the airport? There's airport rules. Money doesn't have no meaning when you're at the airport. Time doesn't even matter either. And you could drink pretty much whenever you want, right? Most people, 51%, go straight to the bar and drink when they have to spend extra time at the airport. I think this is so funny. I've never been that person, but I've traveled with someone who is that person. And every time I go anywhere with him, it always like shocks me when we drink before we get on an airplane. I know. I don't do that. I do go shopping, though. Mm-hmm. It's fun to shop in an airport. 94.5 KSMB. This is where
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5: 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And every night, I literally feel like I'm going to collapse at the end of every show. I go all out like it's the last show I'm ever going to do because you never know.

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I'll tell you this, the New Orleans airport has a great salad place to eat. I know, salad on the go. I don't know what it's called, but it's so good. 94.5 KSMB.

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What's going on? DJ Ty Ski hanging out with you and giving you your national keyword for your chance to win that flyaway to see Post Malone and Jelly Roll. 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

Acadiana's number one hit music station, 94.5 KSMB. And yes, the rain off and on, I know. And how long is it going to last?

0: number one hit music station, 94.5 KSMB. DJ Ty Ski hanging out with you and talking about the rain because, yeah, it's been off and on. It's cloudy outside now, but when I was driving in looking towards the north up there in St. Landry Parish and stuff, it looked like it was coming down. The clouds are pretty dark up that way. So, yes, rain all around. But just know that parishes here in Acadiana are preparing for that heavy rainfall by offering sandbags to residents at the Public Works Annex location. So, yeah, sandbags will be available from 9 to 5 today and tomorrow. And with the possibility of additional days if needed. Now, you can call 337-342-0673 for more information. And remember to bring your shovel, because there's nobody out there to shovel it for you. So, yeah, make sure you bring your shovel so you can load up some sandbags. And hopefully the rain just behaves. That's what I'm saying. 94.5 KSMB.
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2: Wake up in the morning feeling like my glasses, I'm out the door, I'm gonna hit this city. I leave, brush my teeth with a

0: Indiana's number one hit music station, 94.5 KSMB. DJ Ty Ski hanging out with you and talking Memorial Day barbecues. Yes, everybody does it, but did you know that ground beef recently cost nearly $7 a pound for the first time in history? And, you know, steaks are now averaging about $13.02 a pound, and that's up 70% since January 2020. Now, cattle herds are small due to the drought and the high feed costs. And some people are making their hamburger meat go farther by adding lentils and beans to it. So does that make it soy? I don't know. But if it's going to make it look plump and delicious, hey, I might do that too. Have you ever done that? Adding lentils and beans to your burger meat? Text me right now, 337-920-KSMB.
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3: More heavy showers and thunderstorms on this Thursday afternoon with rain chances back at 60%. Some of these storms are producing 2 to 3 inches of rainfall in an hour. That could lead to localized flash flooding. Otherwise, warm, muggy, and cloudy with temperatures in the low to mid 80s. Rain chances should relax once again tonight with temperatures falling into the lower 70s. From the Storm Team 10 Weather Center, I'm Chris Kozar.
0: It is cloudy outside and 79.
4: A better life with Dr. Sanjay Gupta.
5: In recent years, scientists have really dialed up the urgency to understand PFAS, sometimes referred to as forever chemicals because of how long they take to break down. The latest study found these chemicals may be aging men in their 50s and 60s a bit faster than men who are younger or older, or women of any age. Experts we talked to said the accumulation of PFAS may lower testosterone levels in men, impair sperm quality, and increase risks of testicular and kidney cancer. Women, it seems, just seem to be able to clear PFAS faster. Now, whether you're a man or a woman, trying to limit your exposure is a great idea. Three ways to do that. Filter your drinking water. Don't use non-stick cookware like Teflon, and avoid fast food packaging, which are sometimes coated with these chemicals. I'm Dr. Sanjay Gupta, helping you live a better life.
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Acadiana's number one hit music station, 94.5 KSMB, and RIP to Avicii. Oh, man, we was just talking about him not too long ago in a conversation. But if you're working on Memorial Day, let me tell you something I found on the internet. 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

0: Acadiana's number one hit music station, 94.5 KSMB. What's going on, DJ Ty Ski? Now, if your boss says you have to work on Memorial Day, do you have to really work? Now, I know my boss told me I got to work on Memorial Day, so I'll definitely be covering the morning show on Monday. So, yeah, but it depends on who you work for, right? And if you are a government employee, you've got the day off. Now, if you're not, in most situations, your employer can require you to work on Memorial Day, and refusing could cost you your job. Yeah, so most workers are employed at will, meaning either side can end the relationship for nearly any reason. I didn't want to work on a holiday. This is not a protected reason under federal law, and declining a scheduled shift can be treated as a firing offense. I did not know that. So you'll definitely see, well, you'll hear me here on Monday. 94.5 KSMB.
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0: Well, looking at traffic, got a hazard wire down at 1704 East Simcoe Street, and school zones are in effect, but will they be in effect any longer? I don't know. We're getting into the end of the school year, so be careful for the kids out there. And your next traffic update coming up in 30 minutes or less on Acadiana's number one hit music station, 94.5 KSMB.
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0: 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It's Ty Ski on Acadiana's number one hit music station, 94.5 KSMB. And I just love hanging out with you in the afternoon. And I know you love hanging out with me too. 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
4: You know, one of the weirder things I've seen on social media lately is parents feeding their babies butter. Like whole sticks of butter. They swear that it helps them feel fuller after meals and get a good night's sleep, among other things. There's actually something to this. You know, butter is full of fat, which a rapidly growing infant needs, but eating butter all the time results in, quote, boxing out other important nutrients they need as well. Spokesperson for the Academy of Nutrition and Dietetics told us she recommends half a teaspoon to a teaspoon melted and then added to a puree. Or as they get older, you can drizzle oil or melted butter over cooked vegetables, she told us. We never say just give butter by itself, and it's not the only source of fat she would recommend. Avocados, hummus, fish, they are great sources of fat as well. And also, great foods to introduce. I'm Dr. Sanjay Gupta, helping you live a better life.
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And if you're an Ella fella like myself, I need to get a shirt. That's what I need. I need to be an Ella fella shirt. Where can I get one here in Acadiana? 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

0: Acadiana's number one hit music station, 94.5 KSMP. What's going on? DJ Ty Ski hanging out with you and Big Stuff Weekend. Yes, Memorial Day weekend is when people buy big stuff, if you know what I mean. So furniture, appliances, and outdoor gear see some of the steepest discounts of the year over Memorial Day weekend. Now, if you've been waiting on a sofa, a grill, or maybe even a new mattress, this is a legitimate window because retailers like Wayfair, Ashley Furniture, and Mattress Firm run their biggest sales of the year. But who knows? Maybe you can find some great deals on Temu. Yes, everybody loves Temu, however you say it. And yeah, my bestie's always shopping on Temu. Uh-huh. What you getting next, bestie, on Temu? Anyway, stick around. Got more music coming up on Acadiana's number one hit music station, 94.5 KSMB.
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0: Look at that traffic, and everything is calm out there. I don't see any conditions going on, so that doesn't mean traffic isn't happening. 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
1: More heavy showers and thunderstorms on this Thursday afternoon with rain chances back at 60%. Some of these storms are producing 2 to 3 inches of rainfall in an hour. That could lead to localized flash flooding. Otherwise, warm, muggy, and cloudy with temperatures in the low to mid 80s. Rain chances should relax once again tonight with temperatures falling into the lower 70s. From the Storm Team 10 Weather Center, I'm Chris Kozar.
2: It's cloudy outside and 79.

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And make sure you listen to Bobby Novosad in the morning because he's got the weekend warm-up for you. And he's also got another pair of tickets to give away to go see Journey.

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And do you know that we're in that time where it's the most dangerous to drive? 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
3: Oh, yes. Another glitch. What's going on? It's DJ Tyski hanging out with you. And that is new music by Tyla and Zara Larson. That's why I missed it, because she did it again. So put that on your playlist. I was dancing here in the studio, and yeah, I kind of missed it. But anyways, we got to talk about that dangerous hour, or that dangerous time to drive, which is 3 to 4. So luckily we're past the 4 o'clock hour, and they say that the 3 to 4 o'clock is the most dangerous time to drive. Now, the study looked at crash data from many cities, and research found more crashes happen in that hour on weekdays than at any other time during the week. Now, the report urges drivers to slow down and stay alert in the late afternoon. So yeah, I know. I was looking at the traffic report, and we didn't have too much going on in the last hour. So is this really true or not? I thought it was like 2 o'clock we had a lot of stuff going on. I don't know. Is it right? 94.5 KSMB.
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3: Checking in on traffic. Got a stalled vehicle. 100 Hector Conley Road. Minor accident. 400 block of Ambassador Caffrey Parkway. And a traffic accident. No injuries at 1219 Albertsons Parkway in Broussard. Be careful out there. Your next traffic update coming up in 30 minutes or less on Acadiana's number one hit music station, 94.5 KSMB.
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17: When it comes to the myriad reasons people don't get enough exercise, psychologist Diana Hill has heard them all. She's the author of a new book with a great title, I Know I Should Exercise, But. On a recent episode of my podcast, Chasing Life, Hill told me the number one reason people don't exercise is because they don't feel like they have enough time. She told us that she encourages people she works with to shift from an either-or mindset to a both-and mindset. Hill herself uses time at her son's baseball game to walk around the field cheering him on instead of sitting on the sidelines. She also recommends setting up your space at home, at work, in the car to facilitate movement. So every night before I go to bed, I lay out my workout clothes next to my bathroom sink so they are waiting there for me as a good reminder. I'm Dr. Sanjay Gupta, helping you live a better life.
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3: We keep the relationship in the band strong with humor. We've been a band together 18, 19 years. That's longer than most people's marriages. Not to be dark, but I'm just being real, especially in America. You know what I mean? It's longer than most businesses. It's definitely longer than most bands. I'm just trying to, you know, ever since Tom Brady started, I've just been watching. I'll be like, if you know what? I got to last longer than him. This guy is never going to retire. I somehow had to figure out how to have enough juice to outlast Tom Brady. I've done it, but, you know, I didn't play college ball. So I added 4 years to it, and I'm still going. And I'm not going to stop till I've outlasted Tom Brady. And then I'll retire after he does. But honestly, jokes and dinners. Like, go laugh a lot, have dinners together once a week. Don't do drugs, stay clean. That's how we stay together as a band.

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0: 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And the Cajun Heartland State Fair kicks off tomorrow. Aren't you excited? Well, guess what? There are always these frequently asked questions, and so let me run through them just for you. Now, parking is free at the Cajun Field, gates 4 and 5, and the main entry gate is located at the Cajun Dome grounds near the pedestrian tunnel. Now, fairgrounds admission 6 and up, Sunday through Thursday is $5, Friday and Saturday before 7 is $5, Friday and Saturday after 7 is $10. So 16-year-olds must be accompanied by an adult 21 years or older. And so, oh, that's 16 and under. So if you have any other questions, let me know. 94.5 KSMB.
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0: Got a minor accident. 400 block of Ambassador Caffrey Parkway. Hit and run that just popped up. 5725 Johnson Street. And another minor accident. 2400 block of West Congress Street. So be careful out there. If you see traffic happening, shoot me a text. 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
11: A better life with Dr. Sanjay Gupta.
12: In recent years, scientists have really dialed up the urgency to understand PFAS, sometimes referred to as forever chemicals because of how long they take to break down. The latest study found these chemicals may be aging men in their 50s and 60s a bit faster than men who are younger or older, or women of any age. Experts we talked to said the accumulation of PFAS may lower testosterone levels in men, impair sperm quality, and increase risks of testicular and kidney cancer. Women, it seems, just seem to be able to clear PFAS faster. Now, whether you're a man or a woman, trying to limit your exposure is a great idea. Three ways to do that. Filter your drinking water. Don't use non-stick cookware like Teflon, and avoid fast food packaging, which are sometimes coated with these chemicals. I'm Dr. Sanjay Gupta, helping you live a better life.
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1: 94.5 KSMB weather.
2: More heavy showers and thunderstorms on this Thursday afternoon with rain chances back at 60%. Some of these storms are producing 2 to 3 inches of rainfall in an hour. That could lead to localized flash flooding. Otherwise, warm, muggy, and cloudy with temperatures in the low to mid 80s. Rain chances should relax once again tonight with temperatures falling into the lower 70s. From the Storm Team 10 Weather Center, I'm Chris Kozar.
3: It's cloudy outside and 78.

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And yes, it is the 5 o'clock blast off, which is brought to you by the Courtesy Automotive Group in Bro Bridge. 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

0: Acadiana's number one hit music station, 94.5 KSMB, Post Malone and Jelly Roll. They're making their way around the U.S., hitting some big stadiums, and you could be at one of them. I'll tell you how you can win a flyaway coming up in 3 minutes on 94.5 KSMB.
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0: Acadiana's number one hit music station, 94.5 KSMB. What's going on, DJ Ty Ski? Hanging out with you. I got a new national keyword for your chance to win that flyaway to see Post Malone and Jelly Roll for their big stadium tour. Now, we know the one in Baton Rouge got canceled. I know. I don't mean to pour salt on an open wound or what was it, lemon juice or something. 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So if you want to win this flyaway, we're going to get you round trip airfare, two nights at hotel stay, and tickets to the show. 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
14: A Better Life with Dr. Sanjay Gupta.
15: In recent years, scientists have really dialed up the urgency to understand PFAS, sometimes referred to as forever chemicals because of how long they take to break down. The latest study found these chemicals may be aging men in their 50s and 60s a bit faster than men who are younger or older or women of any age. Experts we talked to said the accumulation of PFAS may lower testosterone levels in men, impair sperm quality, and increase risks of testicular and kidney cancer. Women, it seems, just seem to be able to clear PFAS faster. Now, whether you're a man or a woman, trying to limit your exposure is a great idea. Three ways to do that. Filter your drinking water. Don't use non-stick cookware like Teflon, and avoid fast food packaging, which are sometimes coated with these chemicals. I'm Dr. Sanjay Gupta, helping you live a better life.
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How would you like to be at the show? I'll tell you how you can win 3 minutes away on 94.5

0: hanging out with you. Get ready to get up out of here. It's time for me to go. I need to get me a little bit of shut eye because I had a pretty late last night, a late night. So yeah, I'm kind of dragging today. I don't know if you could tell or not, but yes, I'm going to get to bed early. That way I can come in early tomorrow and get my whole day done with and hang out with you to get your Friday going and start off Memorial Day weekend right. So tomorrow morning is going to be a big morning because Bobby Novosad has his last pair of tickets to give away for your chance to go and see Journey at the Cajun Dome on June 28th. So make sure you listen to Bobby Novosad tomorrow morning because he has his last pair of tickets for you to win between 6 and 10. So make sure you listen to him and make sure you hang out with me tomorrow. I am DJ Tyski. I'm out of here. You can follow me on my socials at DJ TYSKI 94.5 KSMB.
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9: A Better Life with Dr. Sanjay Gupta.
10: In recent years, scientists have really dialed up the urgency to understand PFAS, sometimes referred to as forever chemicals because of how long they take to break down. The latest study found these chemicals may be aging men in their 50s and 60s a bit faster than men who are younger or older or women of any age. Experts we talked to said the accumulation of PFAS may lower testosterone levels in men, impair sperm quality, and increase risks of testicular and kidney cancer. Women, it seems, just seem to be able to clear PFAS faster. Now, whether you're a man or a woman, trying to limit your exposure is a great idea. Three ways to do that. Filter your drinking water. 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I'm Dr. Sanjay Gupta, helping you live a better life.
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